did you ever realize that your mistake had a price? Oh, you threw it all away, 'cause you're the devil in disguise. Now would you ever realize the consequences

Iba vo Fan Rádiu. Day and night, I toss and turn, I keep stressing my mind. I look for peace, but see I don't attain. What I need for keeps this silly game we play.

this year we've had to lose our space. We've lost dancing. We've lost the hugs with friends and people that we loved. All these things that we took for granted.